0: 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Sounds old. 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
0: 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Now.
9: Hi, I'm Donna DeMayo. Donald Trump is leading tributes to the Queen of Country as the world mourns the death of Dolly Parton. She passed away overnight at the age of 80. Some of Hollywood's biggest names are paying tribute to the music star. Her co-star in the movie 9 to 5, Lily Tomlin, has responded with a simple no words. And Julia Roberts says the sun has dimmed today. The Prime Minister is ramping up pressure on Queensland to sign up to a national agreement on new rules for AI and energy-hungry data centres. Queensland's the only state that isn't on board. The Northern Territory has also expressed concerns. The federal court has ruled that eHarmony misled its Australian users by promoting a free dating service that did not allow meaningful communication unless they paid. And there are fresh fears of more rate hikes. Minutes from the RBA's latest board meeting reveals discussions about lifting the cash rate to 4.6%.
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9: In AFL, Max Gawn has been named the skipper of this year's All-Australian side. The Melbourne captain of creating history selected for a record ninth time. In NRL, Adam Reynolds says it was his decision to call it quits. He's rejecting claims he was forced into an early retirement and denied a farewell game against the Storm on Thursday night. The Broncos skipper now admitting his calf injury would have made him a liability. And South Sydney has named Latrell Mitchell on its bench for Saturday's clash with the Titans on the Gold Coast.
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15: Fine and partly cloudy today. Tomorrow looks partly cloudy again with a top of 19 degrees. Friday, chance of morning fog, a sunny afternoon and a top of 20. Then on Saturday, we start the weekend with a chance of morning fog and a mostly sunny afternoon with a top of 20 degrees. Today, we're expecting a top of 17.
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the hits. It is Magic 931. Been talking a lot about this trip to Vegas we're giving away. Somebody told me. And Brandon Flowers from The Killers wrote this song about what he was seeing in the nightclubs at Vegas. Somebody told me. It's going to play real soon. We also are going to hear Hungry Eyes from Eric Carmen to throw it back to 1988 in this non-stop 10 in a row, all thanks to Ray White Riverland, your go-to real estate experts. 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

0: Magic 931, the Riverlands home of the hits. Nobody knows you're out of written by Ed Sheeran. I see a side behind. As a fan of the band Cat's Eye, that's all come together now. It's so hooky and it's coming your way in just a moment here at Magic 931. Of course, that trip to Vegas that we've been banging on about for almost a month is being given away this Saturday.
1: What happens in Vegas is paid for by us. So I guess our accountant will know what you've been up to.
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0: 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Register your details. It's not too late. Don't be going, oh, there's no chance. No, there's still time. Get your name there. Tell us, who do you want to see on the iHeart Music Festival lineup? Is it Cardi B? Is it the Goo Goo Dolls? Snoop Dogg, Weezer, Zara Larsson, one of the other ones? Why do you want to see him? Who are you taking with you? And then listen out for your name with Zach and Tabby in the morning. If you hear it, 30 minutes to call back and secure your spot on the standby list. And that is important now more than ever, because if you don't hear your name and you miss out, well, someone can steal that spot and they will be hungry at the moment. So don't miss out on this once-in-a-lifetime prize. You've got to be in it to win it. Magic931.com.au. 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This is
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0: 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Joel is currently holding it with $400. If you want to one-up him, get involved, place your bid and support a charity that provides vital services to our community. 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Now, it is a very tragic day. The passing of Dolly Parton, who had one of her last moments as a big shout out to another huge pop star.
1: Taylor and Travis, it's Dolly. And I was just told that you two are making a donation of $2 million to my Imagination Library. 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
0: And did ask something big of Taylor and Travis.
1: When you have your firstborn, can I have it? Because that is going to be one special baby.
0: Can you imagine they call it Dolly? Taylor Swift's I Knew It, I Knew You coming up in the next non-stop 10 in a row for Ray White Riverland. We'll kick it off with Imagine Dragons shortly at Magic 931.
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3: Hi, I'm Donna DeMayo. An Australian man has been arrested in Bali after a video showing an inappropriate act in public went viral on social media. The 27-year-old was taken into custody just before he was about to board a Brisbane-bound flight. He's accused of having intercourse with a woman in front of a local resident's home in Canggu. Global stars are paying tribute to Dolly Parton, who died in Nashville today, aged 80. Amongst those reacting to her passing are Linda Ronstadt, Kelly Clarkson, Keith Urban and her goddaughter, Miley Cyrus. Supermarket giant Woolworths has announced a significant surge in group profit and a strong start to the new financial year, thanks mostly to its Ooshies collectibles. The jump in profits is despite a Fair Work underpayment case impacting its bottom line. And we're being encouraged to pamper our pooch today on International Dog Day. The annual celebration is also a chance to encourage people to consider adopting a pet from a shelter and to raise awareness about animal rescue.
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3: In sports, Serena Williams and Carlos Alcaraz have been eliminated in the quarterfinals of the mixed doubles at the US Tennis Open. And Aryna Sabalenka and Novak Djokovic were shock losers in their first doubles round clash early this morning. The Rabbitohs will name Jai Arrow for their remaining two games to get the 31-year-old who suffers from MND to the 100-game milestone. Former NRL star Brad Fittler applauding officials.
12: It's good to see the league, South Sydney and the Titans get together and, you know, that we can produce something like this for Jai. A wonderful show of humanity.
3: On Nine there.
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4: Magic weather.
0: Quite and partly cloudy today. Tomorrow looks partly cloudy again with a top of 19 degrees. Friday, chance of morning fog, a sunny afternoon and a top of 20. Then on Saturday, we start the weekend with a chance of morning fog and a mostly sunny afternoon with a top of 20 degrees. Today, we're expecting a top of 17.
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Riverland's home of the hit, City's Magic 931 with Craig. Hope you're doing well, and hopefully you've been thinking about donating to the Royal Flying Doctor Service Wings for Life Silent Auction. 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

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Da-da-da-da-da-da. The tune as well, the melody, it just takes you through. Single soon, Selena Gomez, coming your way. In a couple of songs after Hall & Oates take us back to 1984 for Out of Touch. And right now, it's Anastasia, Out of Love, ahead of Harry Styles at Magic 931.

0: Lance Home of the Hits, Magic 931. Oh, it's that song you like to sing after having a lager drink, a cider drink, a vodka drink, a whiskey drink. It's a big chant along, Chumbawamba Tub Thumper, and appropriate for a Wednesday morning. Yeah, go on, we'll do it next here at Magic 931. Hey, Father's Day is not too far away. Do you reckon your dad knows you pretty well? How in tune is he with the kids? Why don't you put him to the test with Zach and Tabby's Two Dads, One Cup? Yeah, I also can't believe they got that name across the line. Magic931.com.au. Head over to the win page and nominate your dad. Then give us three quirky questions about yourself and your kids that only a true legend of dad status should know. Now get it in before Wednesday night. Zach and Tabby are going to pick their two favourite entries and put those dads head-to-head live on air. And the winning dad scores a cool Dad Yeti, $100 Renmark Club voucher, and of course, the Dad Cup. 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Let's prove who's the Riverland's best dad.
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0: Magic 931, it's the Riverlands home of the hits and Craig with you. Your local news update with Lockie Winnell at midday. We'll look at Riverlands soccer results and Mayor Simone Bailey. He's looking at undertaking a new leadership role. We'll find out more about that in a minute. Ahead of the throwback lunch, the TJ's Furniture. Used to love when this came on in the club because I didn't have to dance. I could just jump around, as it says. Sure, will. It's coming up with a bunch of other throwbacks not too far away.
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0: Laser, Benson Boone, and so many more great acts. It's such a variety show. 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Lock in the spot or else it's unlocked for someone else to swoop in and steal. And it's given away this Saturday on the iHeart Countdown with Mikey. So don't miss your chance to be on that standby list. 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
8: With the latest, I'm Lockie Whittle. A local mayor is aiming at taking on a significant leadership role in the local government that would oversee all of 68 local councils in South Australia. Mid-Murray Mayor Simone Bailey has secured the backing of fellow elected members to formally nominate for the president of the Local Government Association of SA. Mayor Bailey says she wants to strengthen the voice of regional and rural councils while continuing to advocate for local government as a whole. Local wine grape growers are being encouraged to explore the idea of vineyard resting options. This week, a further expansion of the resting rebate was offered that allows growers to apply a growth regulator to allow more time to consider important business decisions. Riverland Wines' Andrew Weeks says while he understands the program last year saw low uptake, it's something to consider.
9: Look, it's good to see, I guess, the options being put forward to help growers out. It looks like all the feedback currently is that the likely prices, in particular for red wine grapes in the coming season, are not going to be close to the cost of production. We're already hearing from a lot of growers that they're planning on resting vineyards or not producing a crop because it's just too expensive to do so. They're not likely to recoup that money.
8: Looking at sport, and Riverland Soccer has delivered some impressive results in the latest round. In the A-grade men's, Barmera claimed a 3-0 win over Berry, while Loxton Black powered to a 5-1 win over Renmark White. Soccer attention locally now turns to round 15 at Barmera this weekend, with teams looking to build momentum ahead of semi-finals, which start mid-September. The season for Riverland Soccer continues well into spring, with Riverland set to host the country champs later this year. Now you're up to date. I'm Lockie Whittle.
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11: Hi, I'm Donna DeMayo. An Australian man has been arrested in Bali after a video showing an inappropriate act in public went viral on social media. The 27-year-old was taken into custody just before he was about to board a Brisbane-bound flight. He's accused of having intercourse with a woman in front of a local resident's home in Canggu. Global stars are paying tribute to Dolly Parton, who died in Nashville today, aged 80. Amongst those reacting to her passing are Linda Ronstadt, Kelly Clarkson, Keith Urban and her goddaughter, Miley Cyrus. Supermarket giant Woolworths has announced a significant surge in group profit and a strong start to the new financial year, thanks mostly to its Ooshies collectibles. The jump in profits is despite a Fair Work underpayment case impacting its bottom line. And we're being encouraged to pamper our pooch today on International Dog Day. The annual celebration is also a chance to encourage people to consider adopting a pet from a shelter and to raise awareness about animal rescue.
0: Forget high tea. 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
11: In sports, Serena Williams and Carlos Alcaraz have been eliminated in the quarterfinals of the mixed doubles at the US Tennis Open. And Aryna Sabalenka and Novak Djokovic were shock losers in their first doubles round clash early this morning. The Rabbitohs will name Jai Arrow for their remaining two games to get the 31-year-old who suffers from MND to the 100-game milestone. Former NRL star Brad Fidler applauding officials.
12: It's good to see the league, South Sydney and the Titans get together and, you know, that we can produce something like this for Jai. A wonderful show of humanity.
11: On nine there.
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14: Fine and partly cloudy today. Tomorrow looks partly cloudy again with a top of 19 degrees. Friday, chance of morning fog, a sunny afternoon and a top of 20. Then on Saturday, we start the weekend with the chance of morning fog and a mostly sunny afternoon with a top of 20 degrees. Today, we're expecting a top of 17.
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14: 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But it was one of those ones introduced to me by popular culture and a movie, and I reckon it was probably Pineapple Express. That song from Eddie Grant is on the way. We're also going to hear Destination Calabria and straight after House of Pain, it's Garbage and Cherry Lips here for the Throwback Lunch at Magic 931.

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0: Magic 931, the Riverlands home of the hits. We play everything from Jimmy Barnes to Gracie Abrams. Said she was okay from the coffin. That's so true. Coming your way next here at Magic 931. Of course, we are running out of spots on the standby list for Steal My Standby, getting you across to Vegas to check out the iHeart Music Festival this morning, though. Someone didn't hear their name, so Indy called up to steal.
1: Indy from Loxton has called up.
2: So you are here to steal someone's standby, is that right?
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1: Now, Indy, I do have one qualm. Are you over 21?
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1: You are?
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1: Looking great for your age, Indy, every time I've met you. Now, you want to steal... You want to steal the standby this morning. Who would you want to go and see at the iHeart Music Festival?
3: I'm actually not too sure.
1: Oh, just happy to go and see whoever.
2: Yeah. Well, you could go to Vegas and, you know, $3,000 spending money. What more would you want?
1: Have you ever been overseas, Indy?
3: No.
1: No. Alrighty. Well, you have officially made the standby list.
0: And stolen that spot from Cheyenne. 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It's given away this Saturday. 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
1: 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More Aussie than wearing your cozy because you ran out of undies. 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
11: 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Now.
14: Hi, I'm Gareth Thompson. Aussie homeowners could be hit with another interest rate hike this year as July's CPI figures reveal stubborn prices. Annual headline inflation fell from 3.8% to 3.5%, while the trimmed mean remained stubborn at 3.6%, adding pressure to the RBA to lift its cash rate to beat further price rises. Crowds have gathered at Dolly Parton's Star on the Hollywood Walk of Fame this morning, with the country singing icon passing away at the age of 80. This fan telling Seven he's simply devastated by the news.
15: I was in shock. I was in utter disbelief. I had just gotten out of the shower and Shirley was someone else. She's so sprightly and so vibrant that it's just hard to imagine she's not with us anymore.
14: Among those paying tribute are Lily Tomlin, her goddaughter, Miley Cyrus, and Keith Urban. After hearing from about 300 witnesses, the Royal Commission on Anti-Semitism and Social Cohesion has its final day of hearings today. A final report is due before December 14. Today marks 1 year since two police officers were shot dead in the northeast Victorian town of Porepunkah. A service held today to honour the lives of the officers who paid the ultimate price. And an Australian man's been arrested in Bali before he boarded a Brisbane-bound flight following an alleged lewd act in public. The 27-year-old accused of having sex with a woman outside a house in Canggu over the weekend.
11: Forget high tea. 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
14: In sport, Broncos coach Michael Maguire has broken his silence over the Adam Reynolds drama. The club has copped criticism for failing to give the Brisbane halfback one last game before he hangs up the boots. Madge says it was Reynolds that actually made the call.
16: He said to me, I think it's time, Madge. And that's how it went. And I respect that. I'd love to see him play. But there comes a time where he just said the body's had its time and he just couldn't get to the end point to have that last little fairy tale.
14: And in AFL, Harry Barnett and Harvey Johnston, who played 8 games this year, have been delisted by West Coast. And that's the latest in news and sport.
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20: Partly cloudy and 17 across the Riverland today. Then on Thursday, partly cloudy and also top of 19. On Friday, mostly sunny, getting up to 20. Then your Saturday, mostly sunny and 20 around the Riverland.
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20: Happy Wednesday. Hey, just up the top, I want to address a misprint in today's Murray Pioneer newspaper. Look, I know this is pretty serious, but if you've done the crossword, you'll notice that the solutions for the crossword are for a different puzzle than the one in today's newspaper. So I'm pretty sure 51 across is grey area, but there is no way of telling unless a reprint is issued later today. That's probably not going to happen. Instead, let's just hold out for 10 hits non-stop, 10 in a row for Ray White Riverland, your go-to real estate experts. A bit of Morgan Wallen and some Cutting Crew after this one from Sonny Federa. 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

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Ironically, I will make you wait for it. 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

0: Magic 931. I remember 2 years ago I went overseas, came back to Australia, and that one was all the rage. Everyone had rosé fever, which is not to be confused with rose fever, this October from the 9th through 18th. That's an aspirational one from Ella Langley coming up next on Magic 931. 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

0: 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You could still be going to Las Vegas and the iHeart Music Festival. Got till Friday for Steal My Standby, and the Steals are getting increasingly desperate. Indy sneaking in this morning.
1: Now, Indy, I do have one qualm. Are you over 21?
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1: 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Now, you want to steal... You want to steal the standby this morning. 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
3: 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What more would you want?
0: 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Benson Boone, BTS, Snoop Dogg. 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
7: Hi, I'm Gareth Thompson. The opposition leader doesn't believe data centres should be forced to power their energy-hungry hubs with renewables, with the debate front and centre of today's cabinet meeting. Angus Taylor telling the ABC they should have to generate their own power.
8: We need to have an electricity market that requires that, that demands the extra energy and capacity into the system, but it should be technology neutral.
7: A major childcare centre provider has gone into voluntary administration. Edge Early Learning Centres, which has centres in the ACT, Queensland and South Australia, has appointed administrators, Quarter Mentha, as it tries to determine the best path forward. The company says there'll be no immediate impact on its operations. Federal MP Luke Gosling will step down as special envoy. It comes after the Labor Minister is charged with breaching his bail conditions as he vows to fight a charge of assault against the King's representative in the Northern Territory. And tributes have been pouring in for Dolly Parton after the music legend passed away at the age of 80. Elton John among those celebrating the Queen of Country, saying Parton was a giant, unique and irreplaceable. Beatle Paul McCartney calling her a wonderful woman. Her nephew, Brian Seaver, says the music icon championed the potential in others.
9: Dolly also opened doors for generations of singers, songwriters, musicians and dreamers from every walk of life and across every continent. By her example, we believe that anything was possible.
5: 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Now.
7: In sport, Broncos coach Michael Maguire's broken his silence over the Adam Reynolds drama. The club has copped criticism for failing to give the Brisbane halfback one last game before he hangs up the boots. Madge says it was Reynolds that actually made the call.
10: Said to me, I think it's time, Madge. And that's how it went. And I respect that. I'd love to see him play. But there comes a time where he just said the body's had its time and he just couldn't get to the end point to have that last little fairy tale.
7: And in AFL, Harry Barnett and Harvey Johnston, who played 8 games this year, have been delisted by West Coast. And that's the latest in news and sport.
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15: Magic weather.
16: Partly cloudy and 17 across the Riverland today. Then on Thursday, partly cloudy and also a top of 19. On Friday, mostly sunny, getting up to 20. Then your Saturday, mostly sunny and 20 around the Riverland.
5: 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Magic 931 with Rob.
16: Across the Riverland. Hey, you're not going to believe this, but I found another typo in the crossword for the Murray Pioneer newspaper today. There is no clue for two down. They've got a one across and a one down, but that does not reflect what's actually in the puzzle. So I guess we assume two down is five-letter word to render harmless, but I'm in a bit of a bind. Whilst I sort this out, non-stop 10 in a row will take you for Ray White Riverland. Your property journey starts with Ray White Riverland. The Brits are taking over. Harry, Ed, Mumford and his sons up first on Magic 931. Non-stop 10 in a row with Rob.

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We're halfway through non-stop 10 in a row. Haven't even got to John Farnham yet. This one really speaks to me. Back to 2002 and Avril Lavigne. 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

0: Taylor Swift on Magic's Non-Stop 10 in a row, and it is pretty crazy here at the station. So much going on. 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We're also looking forward to Father's Day. And I can't believe someone actually let us do this, but the prize is called Two Dads, One Cup. 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Do you reckon your dad's been listening at all? 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We have a prize cup up for grabs and a $100 Renmark Club voucher. 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

0: 9:31 with Rob. You've got the fray over my head. It's not the only thing high up. I'm on top of the world. Bit of Imagine Dragons. Just keep you shimmying and shaking. I don't know, it's just got good world rhythms in that one. Shortly after Milky and More Grab, national news, sport and weather is next. And in the local stuff this morning, Simone Bailey, the local mayor, looking to become top dog president of local government association. We've got more on magic931.com.au and tomorrow from 6. I'm the
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1: 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Now.
3: Hi, I'm Gareth Thompson. The PM has shared a tribute to Dolly Parton following her death at the age of 80. Anthony Albanese says the country music icon made our world a better place while sharing fond memories of meeting her back in 2011, describing it as a magical experience. The then Transport Minister was able to save Dolly's Australian tour by allowing her to bring a bus deemed too large for Australian roads. The Treasurer says the government is aware many Aussies are still finding things tough despite a drop in inflation. Headline inflation dropped from 3.8 to 3.5% in July, but that is over expectations and the trimmed mean remains stubbornly high at 3.6%. Jim Chalmers says inflation is still being more persistent than anyone would have liked.
4: We know that people are still under pressure and we also know that inflation will bounce around as it returns into that target range in the coming months.
3: National Cabinet is meeting in Sydney today amid the country's growing number of AI data centres. It comes as the PM is working with the states to put together a national framework, with larger centres expected to underwrite renewable energy and limit their water use and impact on local communities. And home ownership among young Aussies has fallen to an 80-year low. According to Anglicare, 43% of people aged 25 to 34 have a mortgage.
1: Forget high tea. It's Guy Tea this Father's Day at the Berry Hotel. 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Now.
3: In sport, Broncos coach Michael Maguire says he's looking forward to working with Adam Reynolds in the next phase of his career. The Brisbane halfback has officially called time on his NRL career, admitting his body has had enough. Madge says it's bittersweet.
5: But the time came and, you know, he'll transition into the next part of his life. And I'll always be a part of that, because he's a great human.
3: And Tuke Miller will remain a Gold Coast Sun for life. The 30-year-old has signed a new contract extension, keeping him with the Queensland side till the end of 2030.
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7: Magic weather.
8: Partly cloudy overnight and going down to 3 across the Riverland. Thursday is a partly cloudy top of 19. Your Friday, mostly sunny, reaching 20. And on Saturday, a mostly sunny top of 20 around the Riverland.
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8: Wednesday, feeling fine across the Riverlands, Magic 931. Zach and Tabby still want to know, does your dog have a cool name? Whether it's a good boy or a good girl, share yours over on our Facebook at Magic 931. We're trying to find the coolest name in the Riverland by Friday, and there is a prize up for grabs if you keep those rolling on through. Right now, Ray White Riverland are keeping things rolling. 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Kick it off with The Way Things Are. 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

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If you don't like your walls, just move out. Ray White, Riverland. 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

0: for the Riverlands Magic 931 singer-songwriter, Janet Jackson right there. 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

0: Music 931. We kicked off the hour with Just the Way You Are. That's as it was. We're very matter of fact across the Riverland today. Hey, we're on the countdown for Crack the Quack. Zach's two ducks have about 19 little eggs they're sitting on. Only egg number 15 has been ruled out. That was hollow. For everyone else who got in time to claim one of Zach's duck's eggs, you're still in with a chance. Who hatches first? You gotta be quick to pounce on these opportunities when they come up. With Zach and Tabby back from 6 tomorrow, thanks to Harvey Norman, Renmark.
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1: 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And the Furby. Jeez, that thing really is staring right at me, isn't it? Nothing but 90s. All weekend, a trip down memory lane for the 90s kids that loved a yo-yo trick and the teens that wanted to be Neo.
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3: Hi, I'm Gareth Thompson. There's been a drop in inflation, but economists warn it may not all be good news. Annual inflation fell from 3.8% to 3.1% in June, which is above forecasts and means a rate hike before the end of the year is a higher probability. Rachel McCrurick from the ABS says there are a few main contributors.
4: The housing group was one of the key contributors. Housing grew by 5% in the year to July, down from 6.8% in June. In terms of the other contributors, the food and non-alcoholic beverages group rose by 3.2% and the recreation and culture group grew by 2.6%.
3: The Royal Commission into Anti-Semitism is wrapping up today with more than 300 people giving evidence. Terror attack. Commissioner Virginia Bell says a full report will be handed down by the end of the year. Supermarket giant Woolies has confirmed a $1.8 billion profit. Total sales are up 7.6% in the first 8 weeks of the financial year, thanks largely to its Ooshies collectibles. And tributes are flowing for music icon Dolly Parton after the country singer's passing. Taylor Swift sharing a heartfelt tribute, saying Dolly was true grace and true grit, all in one dazzling person, while Elton John described her as a giant of an artist. Dolly passed away after a brief battle with cancer. She was 80.
1: Forget high tea. It's Guy Tea this Father's Day at the Berry Hotel. 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
3: In sport, Broncos coach Michael Maguire says he's looking forward to working with Adam Reynolds in the next phase of his career. The Brisbane halfback has officially called time on his NRL career, admitting his body has had enough. Madge says it's bittersweet.
5: But the time came and, you know, he'll transition into the next part of his life. And I'll always be a part of that, because you're a great human.
3: And Tuke Miller will remain a Gold Coast Sun for life. The 30-year-old has signed a new contract extension, keeping him with the Queensland side till the end of 2030.
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8: Magic weather.
2: Partly cloudy overnight and going down to 3 across the Riverland. Thursday is a partly cloudy top of 19. Your Friday, mostly sunny, reaching 20. And on Saturday, a mostly sunny top of 20 around the Riverland.
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2: Hope it's still a wonderful Wednesday across the Riverland. We're 3 days in for Wings for Life, our silent auction raising money for the Royal Flying Doctor Service. 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Ask yourself how much you would pay for a two-night weekend getaway in a villa at the Berry Hotel with breakfast included. Berry Hotel says around about $650. You can get that a lot cheaper. Put in a bid, see how we go. What about a 3-hour live performance from Christine Clifford? She'll come to you, make an offer, We appreciate all the generosity coming through so far for the Royal Flying Doctor Service. I'm going to pay it forward and chuck you some hits. Non-stop 10 in a row for Ray White, Riverland, some classic Aussie Yanga Jang and Cherry Bomb. After Fuel, it's Magic 931. She calls me from the cold.

Taylor Newitz and I Know Rewide Riverland have all your buying, selling, renting and investment needs. It's the non-stop 10 in a row for Magic 931. A couple of great Aussie acts on the way. Something old school in Vanessa Ramarossi and G-Flip right after Dante Thomas with Prass. A couple of big guests on Zach and Sabby tomorrow having a chat with Peter Hunter for all things Renmark Paringa. Playing the colour game with Austin from the Murray Pioneer, and I'm going to swing by to talk movie theatre etiquette. Anyone who saw Spider-Man at the Chafee Theatre might know what I'm talking about. It's

0: Johnson. You're going to see her at the iHeart Music Festival in a few weeks' time. It's coming up very shortly. Mikey will announce the winner for Steal My Standby on the iHeart Countdown Saturday afternoon. 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No wonder he's freezing. It's Ice House coming in the next 10 minutes. Time for a few more tunes around the Riverland. 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

0: Miley Cyrus on the Riverlands, home of the hits, Magic 931. Rob's going to wrap it up there. Will and Woody continue to plan their Father's Day trip for their daughters from 5 o'clock. 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We have our own Father's Day giveaway ready now at magic931.com.au. 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It's going to be a lot of fun next week. 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
5: Hi, I'm Gareth Thompson. The Prime Minister has joined in paying tribute to Dolly Parton following her death at the age of 80. The music legend passed away overnight following a brief battle with cancer. Anthony Albanese saying she'll be greatly missed.
6: Dolly Parton made our world a better place in so many ways. It's hard to imagine the world without her.
5: There's already divide over what the latest inflation figures will mean for mortgage holders. Annual headline inflation came down from 3.8% to 3.5% in July. But that is above expectations, with some economists predicting it'll increase chances of a rate rise before the end of the year. The Greens are demanding a moratorium on data centres as the government struggles to reach a consensus at today's National Cabinet. Queensland and the Northern Territory have pushed back on the government's plan to make AI data centre companies fund renewable energy. Sarah Hanson-Young says until the rules are agreed upon, no new centres should be built.
7: We need a moratorium on building new big AI data centres until the rules are set, because these companies are already bulls at a gate pushing state governments to give them approval.
5: A major childcare centre provider has gone into voluntary administration, Edge Early Learning Centres, which has centres in the ACT, Queensland and South Australia, will continue operating as normal as it tries to determine the best path forward. And fears over bird flu have seen chicken sales drop. Butchers reporting a decline in the number of people buying the family staple over the past 6 weeks.
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5: In sport, Scott Pendlebury is every chance of playing on next year. The 38-year-old Collingwood legend is expected to miss this weekend's wildcard clash with the Bulldogs due to a hamstring injury. But coach Craig McRae hasn't made a call on 2027 yet.
8: Probably just 50-50, to be honest. I can see opportunities for him to play on and retire. I'm sure he's weighing up a lot of those things.
5: And Cricket Australia has issued a directive for more bat-friendly pitches during the upcoming Sheffield Shield season, with a number of recent tests finishing well before day five.
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12: Partly cloudy overnight and going down to just 3 degrees. On your Thursday, expect a partly cloudy top of 19. Friday, mostly sunny, reaching 20. And on Saturday, partly cloudy and 20.

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6: Hi there, I'm Rana Hussein. Team sheets for round 9 of the NRLW have been released. Mixed results for the Sharks with Origin rep Georgia Hannaway returning to the halves. But Cronulla will be without Ali Johnston due to suspension. In tennis, Serena Williams has been knocked out of the US Tennis Open. Her and partner Carlos Alcaraz losing their mixed doubles quarterfinal this morning. And Matilda's midfielder Sarah Hunter has re-signed with Sydney FC for another 12 months.
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0: Will and Woody for Pokemon Tony's. The quiz just around the corner. Your chance at $1,000 in less than 5 minutes' time. Right now, though, it's Phone Alone.
1: Will and Woody's Phone Alone.
2: You're convincing us that you're in the car with someone else. We decide, is someone actually there or are you putting on a voice? Kevin thinks he is up for the challenge. Hello, Kevin.
3: Hello, how are you?
2: I'm outstanding, Kev. Who's in the car with you, my friend?
3: One of my good work colleagues, Glenn.
2: Glenn, all right. Can we, where do you and Glenn work?
3: We work in Ipswich suburbs.
2: Beautiful. Can I talk to Glenn, please?
3: I'm just kidding. Hey, Glenn. Hello?
2: G'day, Glenn.
3: How are you?
2: I'm pretty good, Glenn. Who's better at their job, you or Kevin?
3: Oh, definitely I am. Kevin's a bit slow. He's getting old.
2: Beautiful. Is that a bell tolling behind you there, Glenn?
3: Yes.
2: Are you in a car? Where are you, Glenn?
3: I just went through the main street of Ipswich at the town's clock.
2: Oh, beautiful. Right. Can I hear from Kevin again, please, Glenn?
3: I'll just get him. Hello, Kevin here.
2: G'day, Kevin. Kev. Look, I'm ready, Will. Are you ready? Or
0: are you sure? You
2: yes,
0: think it's just Kevin?
2: I do. Kevin, I think Hello? It's just you, Kevin.
3: No. What? My work colleague, Glenn, is definitely here.
2: Are you still playing the game? Talk at the same time.
3: Sorry?
2: Can you talk at the same time?
3: Hello?
2: Kevin, stop lying to us. Are you there by yourself or is Glenn real? Like, game's over. Put the game down. Tell us the truth.
3: Glenn is really here. Hello, this is Glenn. I don't know what your problem is.
2: No,
3: I'm here.
2: Talk at the same time.
3: Hello, Kevin.
2: No, you're lying. We'll give you a stubby holder if you're that desperate for the stubby holder, but just be honest.
3: I have to pull over. I'm not even on Bluetooth at the moment. I've just pulled over. I haven't got Bluetooth.
2: You're not even in the car. You're not even in the car, Kevin.
0: Give it up, Kev. It's all good, mate. There's no punishment. It's all right. Kev, is Glenn there or not?
3: Yes, Glenn's here right now.
2: Talk at the same time.
3: Talk at the same time.
2: Yes. Sing a song.
3: Up in smoke.
2: Oh, my God.
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2: 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Now.
3: Hi, I'm Gareth Thompson. The Royal Commission into Anti-Semitism and Social Cohesion has wrapped, with more than 300 people giving evidence. Launched in the wake of the Bondi Beach terror attack, Commissioner Virginia Bell says a full report will be handed down by the end of the year.
4: But I am currently in a position to give a full and fair account, which asks whether our intelligence and our law enforcement agencies operated or performed to maximum effectiveness.
3: The PM says there's no doubt a lot of broken hearts in Australia today following the death of country music icon Dolly Parton. The 80-year-old passing away after a short battle with cancer. Anthony Albanese says she was a singer and songwriter of rare talent.
5: She had such an extraordinarily large personality and was much loved here in Australia. Dolly Parton, I'm sure, will rest in peace. She lived loudly and she lived a great life and she'll be much missed.
3: A federal MP will step down from his special envoy duties in the NT after being charged with breach of bail. It comes as Luke Gosling vows to fight accusations of assault against the King's representative to the NT last month. And home ownership among young Aussies has fallen to an 80-year low. According to Anglicare, 43% of people aged 25 to 34 have a mortgage.
2: Forget high tea. 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
3: In sport, Broncos coach Michael Maguire insists it was Adam Reynolds who made the final call not to play tomorrow night's clash against the Storm. The club's been accused of denying the star halfback a final farewell at Suncorp. Madge says he's the first person who'd love to see Reynolds play, but it wasn't meant to be.
6: It's always emotional when you get to the other end of your career, and unfortunately, I think he's got everything out of that little body of his, and we'd all love to see him keep going. Me personally, I'd love to see him go on forever.
3: And a boost for Collingwood ahead of Friday's wildcard final against the Bulldogs. Isaac Quaynor in line to make a return for the Pies for the clash at the MCG. And that's the latest in news and sport.
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9: Magic weather.
10: Partly cloudy overnight and going down to just 3 degrees. On your Thursday, expect a partly cloudy top of 19. Friday, mostly sunny, reaching 20. And on Saturday, partly cloudy and 20.

0: It's Will and Woody. Hope you're having a wonderful drive home. Look, he's probably our favourite guest, no doubt. I mean,
1: top five for me, but you know, we're different. We're different in that way.
0: The founder of Gotcha for Life. I think the person that speaks best on mental health in this whole country is Gus Wallen, and he's on the show. Again, he's fragile, not mentally, physically at the moment, so we've been told to go easy on him.
2: Oh, thank you.
0: Now, Gussie, talk us a little bit about what's going on with Gotcha at the moment. I know we've got some wonderful news to talk to us about our campaign with Chemist Warehouse this year and Gotcha.
2: Yeah, I mean, you guys were brilliant. It's the best one we've ever had, and we've had lots of really cool people support me and Gotcha through the Chemist Warehouse June, you know, program, but this has been the best that we've ever had. Yeah, I mean, Gotcha for Life every day, building mental fitness of Aussies, now particularly in primary schools, where we've landed after 9 years, that it's really important to let the little ones sort of learn to build the emotional muscle so they can feel all the feels and that they can get through whatever life throws at them. So we don't think we can start that type of conversation any earlier than primary school. So let's rip into it. And, you know, loved working with you guys and hope to continue to do so. And I think there'd be lots of your listeners that are going through stuff or have little ones that are going through stuff. And the main focus, of course, as it always is don't worry alone, you know, find someone that you can talk to so you don't worry alone about the stuff that traditionally, boys, we've been told to man up and shut up, but it really is human up and speak up now. It's absolutely all of us need to be better at opening up on the stuff that traditionally we were told to bury and deal with yourself.
1: Yeah, absolutely.
0: So true.
1: Gussie, this will sound a touch narcissistic, but you did mention the fact that our faces were all over Chemist Warehouses a couple of months ago. I was hoping at the end of the campaign to go in there and get a number of those posters to hang them in my house. I was too late. Do you have an in as to where I could get some of those posters, Gus?
2: I think they were incinerated on the first day of the new month.
0: When self-destruct.
2: A new campaign. Some bloke who's got a milk company running around Australia doing great work. Some Brickman, something like that.
0: Is Ned in there now?
1: The bed was barely cold. Oh, Ned Brockman is everywhere.
0: Oh, my God.
2: He jumped into our grave the minute.
0: God, fair enough.
2: He was in there.
0: He does good stuff. He's very good.
2: You know what? This is a bit of a name drop, but I got nominated for Australian of the Year, and he was nominated for Young Australian of the Year.
0: Oh, yeah.
2: So we went to this function together, and you could not get two blokes more uncomfortable. We had the Governor General's house, Posh's house in Sydney, and he ended up winning it the year later. But I remember looking at him, and he was looking at me, we're like, how long do you reckon we have to stay here for before we can get the hell out of here? But, he's a terrific bloke and, obviously deserves all the plaudits for what he's done and what an absolute machine.
0: Yeah. Hey, speaking of running, mate, I know you guys are doing some stuff with the Sydney Marathon. Every kilometre and every donation helps equip more Australians with practical mental fitness skills so nobody has to worry alone. You can donate at Gotcha for Life grassroots with a Z.com and search TCS Sydney Marathon. What are you doing there?
2: Yeah, so Chemist Warehouse, again, brilliant. They've given us a whole lot of spots for people to run for us, and they've all been snaffled up. It's incredible. It's such a hard thing doing a marathon. I did the 2014 New York Marathon. I'll never do it again, but I absolutely loved it, and it's good to sort of tick the box. But it's incredible. Every marathon in the world now is absolutely full. There's always a ballot to get into it. They're running two in London next year. Chemist Warehouse went, you know what, there's some spots, and they've been snaffled up by really cool people that are raising funds for Gotcha for Life. And again, it's just another way that Chemist Warehouse, with their huge reach and just their big heart, going, you know what, how can we help, you know, a charity that is close to their hearts? And they've been my number one sponsor for the last 9 years. We're going into year 10 next year, and we could reach over $10 million just from Chemist Warehouse in that time. So, guys, it's hugely important. And, every time I think of Gotcha for Life and where it all started, you just need a couple of big dogs to come and help you, because it's really hard work out there running a charity, but very excited to continue the partnership with them.
1: Just want to confirm, sorry, were you referring to us as the big dogs or Chemist Warehouse?
2: Oh, yeah, you too. You too, for sure, of course.
0: All right, Gussie. Well, you're doing wonderful stuff, as always, mate. Thanks so much for including us as well and for us to feel like a part of everything you do at Gotcha for Life's awesome. All your team is so lovely to us. And crazy to think that, I don't know how many years ago, I was on the radio crying my eyes out about being depressed, and now how far that has brought me and Woods and the show and, you know, how open we are with it and how open everyone that speaks to us about their mental health. And it's cool, mate. It's actually really cool. So
2: you're... Well, mate, you started it. Vulnerability is a strength. We've been told all our lives that it's not. So you just showing that vulnerability, then having the support, and then your listeners and your team and your show and so forth, that's the way it's got to be. It's got to be seen as a strength. So I think you guys did so well that next year they went, you know what, let's get them again. So you're up again, boys, next year, and it was just so much fun doing it with you, and lots of love to you and your listeners, and make sure anyone out there listening, don't worry alone about anything. Find someone to talk to, because this world's a better place with you in it.
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0: 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Gus Walland on Will and Woody. 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
0: You, mate.
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12: Partly cloudy overnight and going down to just 3 degrees. On your Thursday, expect a partly cloudy top of 19. Friday, mostly sunny, reaching 20. And on Saturday, partly cloudy and 20.
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Come on and get your kicks. Now you don't need a

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6: Magic weather.
7: Partly cloudy overnight and going down to just 3 degrees. On your Thursday, expect a partly cloudy top of 19. Friday, mostly sunny, reaching 20. And on Saturday, partly cloudy and 20.
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3: Magic weather.
4: Partly cloudy overnight and going down to just 3 degrees. On your Thursday, expect a partly cloudy top of 19. Friday, mostly sunny, reaching 20. And on Saturday, partly cloudy and 20.
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2: Said it wasn't you.
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2: Partly cloudy overnight and going down to just 3 degrees. On your Thursday, expect a partly cloudy top of 19. Friday, mostly sunny, reaching 20. And on Saturday, partly cloudy and 20.
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2: Magic weather.
3: Partly cloudy overnight and going down to just 3 degrees. On your Thursday, expect a partly cloudy top of 19. Friday, mostly sunny, reaching 20. And on Saturday, partly cloudy and 20.
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1: 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Very, very sexy man, George Lazenby. 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
0: Pre-Bond.

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1: You say that.
0: Well, I say it in my head, because it would be weird to say that loud. And now I'm saying it out loud.
1: It's weird, but
0: I feel like we're really connected.
1: Wow.
0: It's really crazy. I can't even listen to One Direction properly anymore.
1: I've seen that.

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Mom and Dad talked about family peace at the dinner table the other night. We all agreed to do our very best, to be kinder to one another. To be kinder in what we say

gathering

Space Corp following a crash in Redmark this week. Tuesday afternoon, emergency services were called to AXA Lane after reports of Mazda station wagon had crashed. Police alleged that located the driver, a 38-year-old local man, and was taken to hospital due to the level of his intoxication. Further investigations revealed the driver had struck a woman, a 68-year-old pedestrian in 19th Street earlier, who was taken to hospital for treatment for non-life-threatening injuries. The driver was arrested and charged with driving without due care and leaving the scene of an accident after causing harm.

specialist surface water engineer, Council has prepared the plans to provide long-term framework for managing stormwater across the district's two largest townships.

cancer. His mum was then allegedly set upon and stabbed four times with a pair of scissors. The boy's uncle

0: and other causes.
1: Forget high tea. It's Guy Tea and his Father's Day at the very

on to talk about Chafee Theatre etiquette. Had a bit of a time at the Chafee Theatre

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chance to win

in a double pass to go and see a movie at the Chaffey Theatre. Let us know on the text line what you think this movie is. 0427-624-423. Stuck forward in her luxurious confinement, a princess escapes from her guardians and falls in love with an American news reporter in Rome. 0427-624-423.

0: 10% since July last year as part of efforts to reduce vacancy rates and ease housing demand. The Riverland had just under 900 public and community housing properties in 2024, with continued efforts to see more properties built since. Acting Minister for Housing and Urban Development, Michael Brown, says demand for housing remains high and every available home matters, which is why they've changed the way they work to get homes repaired and re-tenanted faster. Local federal MP Tony Passon has defended recent actions where he was kicked out of Parliament. The local MP has caught the attention of the Speaker of the House, Milton Dick, multiple times as Parliament. Passon asked to leave on several instances. This week, speaking at Riverland, Passon says he'll keep fighting for the people of his electorate.
1: It's the most recent one. I got excluded for simply calling Treasurer Jim Chalmers trillionology, and I thought that was a fair statement. They should put the debt to $1 trillion, which, by the way, will cost you and I $52,000 a minute or $75 million a day. That's just in interest payments.
0: And there's calls to see a Chamber of Commerce again in Berry and Barmera. There's now been some time since either of the towns had an official Chamber of Commerce, with businesses in the towns once falling under the now-defunct Business Riverland banner. The idea was raised at the most recent meeting of council, with Mayor Little outlining a proposal to see council assist business communities to establish groups. Council documents outline support for the overall proposal, aligning with council's strategic plan. Now you're up to date. I'm looking at
2: a Father's Day gift that always fits. A gift voucher from Yates Manswear Redmark. Magic 931. National News.
3: Hi, I'm Don DeMayo. A number of Aussies remain unaccounted for after flash floods in Nepal. Locals say 157 bodies have so far been found. A wall of water tore through a town on the border with Tibet, the area annually visited at this time by hundreds of Hindu pilgrims. It's also a popular hiking spot. The opposition is calling for a huge cut to the tobacco excise, fearing the illicit smokes trade is becoming a national security threat. A coalition task force fears terrorists could exploit the criminal networks that are driving the black market. It's calling for an excise reduction of up to 80%. Australia's anti-money laundering watchdog is preparing for possible cuts. Nine Papers reporting AUSTRAC's workforce could shrink by as much as 8%. It comes as some of the agency's temporary projects wind down and as government spending comes under pressure. And British actor Tim Curry has died, best remembered as Dr. Frankenfurter from The Rocky Horror Show. He was 80 years old.
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3: In AFL, and Cats coach Chris Scott says Max Holmes remains an outside chance for next week's elimination final, telling 360 the medical team is happy with his recovery.
4: Early on, mate, they were sort of thinking it was more likely that in an optimistic case scenario, he would not play until sort of week two or three of the finals, but that's certainly on the table now.
3: The Eagles have been dealt a blow with a tribunal upholding Harley Reid's two-match ban for dangerous conduct against Hawthorn's Joe Newcombe. And in NRL, round 26 begins tonight in Brisbane.

0: Magic 931-971 in Cadell 23-7.
1: Week 5 is happening. Massive silent auctions. Well, what are the ones that are trending, Tabby?
0: Yeah, so this is all to raise funds for the Royal Flying Doctor Service Riverland Support Group. And some of the things that have gained a lot of traction overnight is the Feed for Family for Less Warburton's meat package. Someone has bid $175 on this, which is just huge.
1: 2 kilos of lamb roast, premium steak, 2 kilos of barbecue steak, lamb chops, chicken steak, pork chops, barbecue sausages, and a kilo of chicken schnitzels.
0: Yeah,
1: what more do you want?
0: Literally nothing. That's what the carnivore in me desires.
1: Yes.
0: And also the Pringle Hotel voucher is currently sitting at a $75 bid. So if you want to get involved, magic931.com.au, head to the auction platform. Super easy to use.
1: And for the winner of the Pringle Hotel, I'm chucking some high beers as well.
0: Some high beers, some goggles, maybe a couple of replacement shoelaces.
1: Exactly.
0: We're raising money for the RFP.

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1: Up next, though, we're going to let you know the prices of the fuel. Magic Mind 31.
2: Okay. Nobody panic. Why is there a mattress in the hallway?
3: That's not even the biggest issue. There's a tiger in the bathroom.
2: No. That's fine. It's fixable.
3: Fixable?
2: Your new face tattoo.
3: What do you mean?
2: It's fixable. It probably washes off.
3: What?
4: This first one promise could be yours if you win this trip of a lifetime to Vegas to see Major Lazer. 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

0: been looking for the coolest dog name in the Riverland this week, Zach.
1: So many names. I think we had about 50 or up.
0: So many nominations, and somehow you and I had to put our heads together and narrow it down to 5.
1: Definitely the 5 coolest ones here. First one, Sir Fletcher of the Murray and Duchess Penelope Divine.
0: Congratulations to Sir Fletcher and Princess Penelope. Duchess Penelope, my apologies.
1: Lynx Africa, which is your personal favourite.
0: I love Lynx Africa. He's a gorgeous dog.
1: He is as well. And the next one is Mr. Musketeer III.
0: Beautiful, beautiful. A beautiful black lab.
1: My personal favourite here, Winston Bartholomew Abraham Steinberg.
0: He is a 9-year-old Kelp. Not Kelpie. What kind of dog is that?
1: I've no idea.
0: Okay.
1: That dog.
0: Black and white sheepdog. I can't remember his name.

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Roman

0: 31971 in Wakery. Good morning, Zach.
1: Good morning.
0: Have you felt like you've defrosted over this half hour?
1: No, not at all. Oh, no, it's still 1 degree. Of course, I haven't defrosted.
0: Maybe we need like a little heater from

0: 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This is your news. Now,
1: with the latest on the criminal. Criminal Ed students, we're putting their trade skills to the test today as the World Skills Australia regional competitions come to the region. Competitors will take part in events including carpentry, cookery, hairdressing and IT at the TAFE SA campus in Berwick, along with the Redmark High School, with the top performers progressing to the state finals next month. The regional competitions are being coordinated through the Riverland Secondary Schools Alliance, alongside local schools and training organisations. Today is Red Nose Day, with Riverland and Mallee locals being encouraged to help support life-saving research and services for grieving families. Around 3,000 little ones are lost suddenly

0: to say it was a difficult call, but animal welfare and biosecurity had to come first. While disappointed, organisers hope the poultry and pigeon sections can return for next year's show. The announcement comes as excitement continues to build for this year's Loxton show, with the official show book now available ahead of the October long weekend event. Now you're up to date. I'm Lockie Whittle.
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2: 931. Hi, I'm Donna DeMayo. DFAT has confirmed a number of Australians are unaccounted for after flash floods that have torn through parts of Nepal and Tibet. Local authorities are reporting 34 Aussies are missing. The Department of Foreign Affairs and Trade says it's urgently working to confirm their welfare. There are fresh fears for another rate hike in response to the latest inflation data. The headline figure has eased, but the ABS says core inflation's unchanged at

LA Mercy.

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1: For your chance to win a Nova Pass to JB Theatre to see movies such as Holy Days and The End of Oak Street, both on this weekend, give us a text on 0427 64 423. 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
0: If you think you know what this movie is, stuck bored in her luxurious confinement, a princess escapes from her guardians and falls in love with an American news reporter in Rome. The first clue is that it was the first Hollywood movie

0: Magic 931 with Zach and Tabby. Only a couple more days to check out some art installations as a part of Sala here in the Riverland. Loxton by Land and Water by Lynn Ansey is showing in the Loxton Pocket Galleries along Brooklyn Terrace in Loxton.
1: They made it so many obscure little places to have it as well. That's what I really love about Sala.
0: Go and check it out. SalaFestival.com. And here to absolutely bring down the reputation of art in the Riverland.

sisters who

nice.

0: you've just solidified the due date. You know, like August 31st, they will be parents.
1: Well, isn't that how it works when the parents are expecting, like,
0: children? It doesn't always fall on the exact due date, for sure.
1: But it's always, there's always going to be a due date.
0: Exactly.
1: I've got a bit of a spotlight on a few eggs which I really like.
0: Okay, tell us about that.
1: Number six is a quack knuckle.
0: Nice, yep.
1: Number 10, Sir Duckington the Third.
0: Love that.
1: Perfect name for a dog as well.
0: Do you reckon Sir Duckington the Third is related to the coolest dog name, Mr. Musketeer the Third?
1: There's a possibility.
0: Okay.
1: Splash and Cheddar.
0: Nice, yeah, these are good names.
1: They all seem to be going very well, all of those ones. Because I haven't seen any cracks or anything in the system.
0: Are there any eggs which are showing poor signs?

JB Theater, had a bit of a qualm with some of the kids sitting behind me while going to watch Spider-Man. Gonna tell you all about it when Rob joins us next on the show after news.

license

0: Childhood Benefits WA. And that includes the SA leader, Peter Malanaskas, telling 7.30 his state should not be disadvantaged.
1: If the federal government decides that they're going to preserve the current arrangement, then I guess my mind immediately turns to making sure that South Australia doesn't end up worse off.
0: And Meta has reached a $24 billion settlement in its case against some US states that claimed its platforms were contributing to teenage social media addiction.
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0: In sport, and a former premiership teammate of Scott Pendlebury says he

0: that joins us this morning.
1: Hey, like, comment, subscribe.
0: We went and saw Spider-Man Brand New Day at the Chafee last Friday night.
1: That house, it's rarely seen it more full.
0: It was huge. The lady, the usher going in,

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also listen

pictures of like some of the best costumes. 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Probably. I wish that was an excuse for us to dress up for Book Week. Maybe we'll make it happen next year. But you know, something that we can dress up for is Rosengarten

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Peter Hunter still joins us.

Vegas is still my standby. Some of the name on the short list

my chat.

Hay piezas.

ground. The plans have been developed with specialist engineers following community consultation occurred in 2024. Expert reports outline much of Loxton Storm

0: BC's Wakery played Barmer or Nash replaced in the grand final. On Sunday, it's a knockout semi-final at Wakery between Berry and Loxton. All four clubs could see changes from last week's teams, with Barmer, Monash and Loxton also having their reserves in the finals. Now you're up to date. Oh, I'm Lockie Whittle.
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3: Hi, I'm Donna DeMayo. DFAT is urgently working to confirm the welfare of the Australians who are

0: could end up worse off.
1: A matter has reached a $24 billion settlement in its case against some US states that claim its platforms were contributing to teenage social media addictions.
2: Forget high tea. It's Guy Tea this Father's Day at the Berry Hotel. 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
1: In sport, GWS could be on the hunt for Western Bulldog Tim English. The dog's ruckman is seen as a replacement for ruckman Kieran Briggs, who is headed to Richmond. English has been floated as a possible trade option for several clubs. West Coast will have to start 2027 without one of its stars, Harley Reid.

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1: Scott Ford, in her luxurious confinement, a princess escapes from her guardian

0: What's that movie where the guy's on the boat and he can't hold onto the door? It's possibly the plot line.
1: Daniel, you think you know the movie for possibly the plot line?
2: Yeah, I do, I reckon.
1: Alrighty, Zach, hit him with the clues.
3: Stuck bored in a luxurious confinement, a princess escapes from her guardians and falls in love with an American news reporter in Rome.
1: It was the first Hollywood movie to be shot entirely in Italy. Ariana Grande failed to land the role, but she did audition to play the leading actress in her upcoming biopic.
3: And the ball scene features rural Italian nobility.
1: What do you think the movie is, Daniel?
2: Roman Holiday.
1: Roman Holiday.
4: What would they say if they knew I'd spend the night in your room?
5: Well, I tell you what, you don't tell your folks and I won't tell mine.
4: It's a fact.
1: Roman Holiday it is, Daniel. A double pass to the Chafee Theatre is all yours this morning.
2: Oh, awesome. That's fantastic.
1: You're most welcome.
3: What are your plans to go see there, Daniel?
2: I'm not quite sure. Yeah, we'll just have to wait and see. I might even give it to my kids.
1: Oh, that's lovely. And now, Daniel, a little bird has told us that you actually celebrated a birthday a couple days ago.
2: Yeah, I actually did.
1: Oh, well, happy birthday to you, Daniel. You've won possibly the plot line. And also our sources tell us that you are also on the standby list with Still My Standby. So you're having a banger of a month.
2: Oh, sure am. I'm going to definitely win that, I reckon.
3: Yes. Love the confidence.
2: I'm going to Vegas, baby.
1: Cheers, Daniel. You have a fantastic rest of your Thursday.
2: Thank you very much.
1: Magic 931.

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0: Yes, 6th of September, put it in your calendar. Now, something else that needs to be put in someone's calendar is in 11 minutes' time, Caroline P. from Renmark has to call us back for Steal My Standby before somebody steals her spot.
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2: 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Now.
3: With the latest, I'm Lucky Winnell. Caroondah East Murray Council officials have now adopted their business plan and budget. Included in the plan for the financial year ahead is $2.3 million locked in for road renewal works, including over 47 kilometres of unsealed roads. A drop in grant funding, however, sees ratepayers picking up some of the tab, with rates increasing on average by 6.9%. Riverland students are stepping into competition mode today with the World Skills Australia regional competitions underway across the region. TAFE SA Berry and Renmark High School are hosting a range of events with students showcasing their skills in trades, vocational fields, including carpentry, cookery, hairdressing and IT. The regional competitions are being coordinated by the Riverland Secondary Schools Alliance in partnership with local schools and training organisations. Those who impress the judges will progress to the state finals next month, with the next national competitions being held in Adelaide next year. And it's Red Nose Day, and there's more encouragement to help raise funds for life-saving research and services for grieving families. Many local groups and businesses through the Riverland and Mallee are among those taking part to support families impacted by the loss of a baby or child. Red Nose Australia's CEO, Amy Cooper, says donations have helped drive an 80% reduction in sudden infant death syndrome through world-leading research.
4: Funds raised have been invested into research that's contributed to that 80% reduction in the rate of SIDS and SUDIs. So we know that close to 13,000 little lives have been saved. And Red Nose has also provided vital funds for hundreds of research projects that total $20 million.
3: Now you're up to date. I'm Lucky Winnell.
2: Let Dad choose his own style this Father's Day with a gift voucher from Yates and Renmark.
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6: Hi, I'm Donna DeMayo. Canberra can't confirm how many Australians are missing after flash floods tore through parts of Nepal. Local authorities say 34 Aussies are unaccounted for. The disaster has claimed at least 160 lives. Hundreds are missing. Agriculture Minister Julie Collins has told the ABC the focus is locating Aussies in the region.
7: And making sure that we have the welfare of every Australian in that region, certified.
6: The GST debate is set to drag on. A number of premiers expected to demand more federal funding after the PM backed the current deal that favours WA. A win for community and disability workers who use their own car while on the job. The Fair Work Commission has increased the vehicle allowance to $1.05 per kilometre. Their union says this will help them deal with rising fuel costs and leave some almost $60 a week better off. Two men have been charged after more than $1.5 million worth of drugs were seized during raids in Sydney's west. Amongst the haul, cocaine, ketamine and MDMA.
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6: In sport, Adelaide coach Matthew Nix has praised skipper Jordan Dawson for his inspirational speech at this week's AFL Awards night.
8: Whilst we've all been there to support him, in a way, this is a guy who's turned that around and supported the entire group.
6: That's on Fox there. Parramatta set to make a huge play for Newcastle star Bradman Best if he remains on the open market in November. The Knights and the Star Centre are still yet to come to terms on a new deal, his current contract expiring at the end of next year. That's the latest news in sport.
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0: I know, it was very, very cool.
1: Things change. Well,

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1: Today, 8, max of 19 degrees. And right now, at the Village Air Conditioning Weather Station, it's 10. I wake up
2: 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It's Magic 931's Zach and Tabby.
0: Only a little while longer for Caroline to call us back with Still My Standby. Deanne has called us, though. You're a little early, Deanne.
3: I'm at work and I was told to ring up.
0: Oh, well, you know what? If you give us a call, and what's the time? In 9 minutes, you might be able to get in then.
3: Okay, thanks.
0: All right. Thank you, Deanne.
1: That's right. 9 minutes for Caroline to call us on 858-23-931 for Still My Standby to get on that standby list.
0: The thieves are there at the sidelines, Zach.
1: They're creeping.

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1: Open the floodgates, Tabby. We haven't received that call within half an hour.
0: Yes. Caroline P. from Renmark. 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
2: Steal my standby.
1: Hello, Kylie. You're here to steal the standby, are you?
11: I certainly am.
0: Kylie, you must be quick because our phone lines are absolutely lighting up right now. Who do you want to see on the lineup?
11: Oh, Benson Boone.
0: Ben, what do you like about Benson Boone?
11: I don't know. I just love his voice.
0: Do you think he's handsome?
11: Oh, yeah, of course.
0: Do you think he is the reincarnation of Freddie Mercury?
11: I don't know. Maybe.
1: What will you do in Vegas with that $3,000 spending money as well?
11: Well, maybe have a little flutter.
0: A platter?
1: A flutter.
11: A flutter.
0: What's a flutter?
11: A flutter, a gamble.
0: Oh!
11: Yeah. Oh, sorry, I'm old school.
0: Responsibly, of course, Kylie.
11: Of course. And if I win, I'll I'll share it with you.
1: Hey, now we're talking.
0: Oh,
1: we need to get her on. We need to get her to win, don't we?
0: We might have to put a couple of extra entries in for Kylie.
1: Yeah.
0: You have officially made the standby list, Kylie. Where are you from?
11: Redmark.
0: What's on the to-do list today?
11: I've got to go to work.
0: Boring. Well, hopefully we can send you to Vegas next week. Kylie, you've got in before we shut it down next week. We're still my standby.
11: Thank you.
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0: Kylie, you are on the standby list.

0: joining us to play the colour game this morning. We can't keep him away. It's Austin Lane from the Murray Pioneer.
1: Hello, guys.
0: Hello.
2: How you going, Austin? You ready to beat me?
1: Yes, yes.
0: All right.
2: Let's hope I can have a win.
0: Are you enjoying your fame after yesterday's time on air? You're back.
1: Yes.
0: Yes.
1: Yeah, really enjoying it.
0: All righty. So how this game works, I've got five colours in front of me, names as buzzers. It'll be your job to guess what the colour is based on the name it's been given. Do you feel confident about your ability to guess some colours, Austin Lane?
1: Yes, I do.
0: Okay, good. We like the confidence. Might give you a run for your money, Zach.
2: Yeah, oh, I think so. Yeah, it wouldn't be hard.
0: Okay, first colour here is Amazon Depths.
2: Zach.
0: Yes, Zach.
2: Is that brown? Like the colour of the Amazon?
0: It's not brown. Austin?
1: Austin.
0: Don't look over green. Here at the colours. It is green. Yes, there's one to Austin.
2: Oh, yeah, Amazon, because it's green. But I thought it was like the Amazon in summer.
0: Like, oh, yeah.
2: Brown.
0: Dried out.
2: Yeah.
0: Sure. All right, what colour is Musk?
2: Zach.
0: Yes?
2: Is it pink, like
0: it
2: Musk?
0: It is pink.
2: Yes.
0: That's good by you. I'm impressed
2: Finally.
0: By that one. All right, one all. What colour is Spaced Out?
1: Austin.
0: Yes?
1: Blue.
0: It's not blue.
2: Zach, is it black?
0: Not black either. It is a light limey green, Spaced Out.
2: I reckon you've used that one before.
0: I have, actually. You should know better.
2: I should have known it then.
0: What colour is Smooth Vanilla?
1: Austin?
0: Yes?
1: White.
0: No, it's not. Well, you'd think so, but it's not white.
2: Is it yellow?
0: It is yellow. Zach, you might be in for a win here. All right. One more colour to go. Zach, if you get this right, you win. If you get this right, Austin, we go to a tiebreaker.
2: All righty.
0: What colour is Ace of Spades?
1: Austin?
0: Yes?
1: Black.
0: It is black, which means we have to go to a tiebreaker.
2: Well, that had to have been black, eh?
0: What colour is... This is so suspenseful.
2: Yeah.
0: Aroma.
2: Zach.
0: Yes.
2: Is it red?
0: It's not red.
2: Oh,
0: Austin, what is aroma?
1: Maroon-ish?
0: No! Which means today it is a tie.
2: Oh.
0: I can't believe this.
2: Unbelievable. This is like Barry Barmer all over again.
0: Well, we'll welcome you back for another round of the colour game. Sorry that neither of you could get a win, but I guess it means that neither of you are losers.
2: I'm okay with that, I guess.
0: Magic 931. We'll wrap the show up after this.

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1: Cheers for hanging out with us the last 3 hours. We have an amazing show tomorrow. Superstar Showdown, the Friday wind-up, and the Trash and Crappies Craptacular.
0: That's it. 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
1: So many entries. 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
0: And we'll catch up with you tomorrow.
1: Stay beautiful, Riverland.
0: Bye.
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6: 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Now.
7: With the latest, I'm Lucky Benall. A local federal MP says he'll continue to push for affordable energy for the region's producers. In the region this week, Liberal member Tony Passon says affordable and reliable energy remains a key issue for several Riverland industries.
8: Really hard if you've got to have an average season to break even. Average seasons should put money in the bank for the bad seasons, and the really good seasons should pay for the complete failures. But these are huge risks that these broadacre farmers take. They're rolling the dice on huge amounts of money, and our job in the federal parliament is to fix the economy and drive down the cost of energy. And the way we'll do that is create a world in which there's abundant energy in Australia by digging and drilling.
7: Bird flu concerns have prompted changes to this year's Loxton Show. The show society has suspended its poultry and pigeon sections as a precaution against the spread of avian influenza H5, which continues to impact parts of South Australia. Organisers say the move will help protect exhibitors' birds, local wildlife, together with commercial poultry flocks, with biosecurity and animal welfare taking priority. The local call falls in line with other agricultural shows across the state that have also called off bird and poultry exhibits this year. Despite the change, preparations for the 2026 Loxton Show are continuing, with the official show book now available ahead of the October long weekend event. Looking at sport, and the Berry Open again saw a number of golfers take to the Berry course. Over 130 players took part in the two-day event, the Berry Golf Club's Paul Athemiou equaling the course record and setting the best score over the 2 days. Golf club officials were pleased with the event, with the popularity increasing in recent years. Now you're up to date. I'm Lockie Whittle.
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9: Hi, I'm Donna DeMayo. Hundreds of people, including a number of Australians, are still missing after flash floods in Nepal triggered by an ice avalanche. At least 157 people have been killed. The Department of Foreign Affairs is checking on the welfare of Australians in the area. The Red Cross says entire villages have been wiped out. There's bad news for borrowers, with the ANZ joining the NAB in predicting another rate hike before the end of the year. It follows yesterday's higher-than-hoped-for core inflation figure of 3.6%. Canstar's Sally Tindall says that number just isn't going down.
10: Core inflation, it's stickier than a piece of gum on your shoe, and unfortunately it will be problematic for the RBA when it next meets at the end of September.
9: Meta has agreed to pay about $24 billion after settling a major US lawsuit over claims its platforms have contributed to teenage social media addiction. And in a sad coincidence, a potential storm brewing over the Atlantic is set to be named Dolly, just after the death of the US country superstar.
6: Forget high tea. 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Magic 931 Sport. Now.
9: In AFL, the Eagles have failed in their fight to reduce Harley Reid's two-match ban for rough conduct against Hawthorn's Jai Newcombe. Collingwood confident that Isaac Quaynor and Pat Lipinski will be right for tomorrow night's wildcard clash with the Dogs at the G. And Geelong coach Chris Scott says Max Holmes is now a real chance to play next week's elimination final after recovering well from a fractured ankle.
0: He's certainly optimistic and positive, and the medical staff haven't ruled out him playing our next game.
9: That's on Fox there, and that's the latest news and sport.
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11: Magic weather. Partly cloudy across the Riverland today with a hint of warmth in the air. Tomorrow, mostly sunny, getting up to 20. 21 on Saturday, mostly sunny, and Sunday, sunny with a top of 19. 19 is our top today also, and right now at the Davilly's air conditioning weather station, it's 12.
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